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you like it. 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All my ops waiting for me to be you, I bet. 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Call your bluff, better cite the source. 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
2: 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You see, after chasing success, many in this generation have acquired more possessions, more position, and more power than they ever thought possible. 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So I want to encourage you today to move from chasing success to finding significance, because real significance starts with a relationship with Jesus Christ.
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0: dropping beats so hard they could wake the dead. 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
1: Hate to give the satisfaction asking how you're doing now. 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

0: get out of it.
1: It's your K92 Morning Thing with Monica and Antoine. Today is a sunny, clear day, high of 88. It's currently 56 in Roanoke, 57 in Lynchburg, and 55 in the NRV. And yesterday, I messed my days up.
2: Oh, no.
1: I had one meeting that was canceled, and that one meeting being canceled, I said, today's Thursday.
2: It threw off everything.
1: Everything. And to the point where I said, oh, well, I guess I have some free time here. Maybe I can even grab a quick lunch and take a 20-minute nap.
2: Started planning out your free day.
1: I did.
2: Your free Thursday.
1: Yeah, and I sat down on my couch. I get home, and I sat down on the couch, and I said, I'm going to close my eyes for 20 minutes. And then I said, something doesn't feel right. And I said, what is today? And then I took out my planner. I said, today is Wednesday.
2: And Monica's talking about yesterday.
1: Yesterday.
2: I don't want to confuse anybody this early in the morning.
1: I know, they're very confused. And so I had to make phone calls and texts because everything was behind.
2: I had to fix it.
1: So it was a day of fixing everything.
2: That has happened a lot more often with you lately.
1: It has.
2: It has happened pretty frequently with you lately.
1: Once a week,
2: you are... I got to get you a calendar that's like literally... You have all those tattoos on you.
1: Uh-huh.
2: We need to just tattoo calendars on you.
1: Maybe.
2: Calendar on your forearm there all the time.
1: Okay. All right. Yeah, because I was like, should I put days of the week on my fingertips or something, or tattoo my fingers?
2: If that's what it takes.
1: Because, man, I really messed it up.
2: I have a new rule in my friendships.
1: Oh, what's that?
2: I have a new rule. The way I lend you money... I want the money back in that same manner.
1: Oh.
2: The way I lend you money. So, Monica, if you ask me, you say, Antoine, I need $50 for whatever reason.
1: Uh-huh.
2: The way I give you that $50 is the way that I want it back.
1: So you don't want it Venmo'd. You want it, if it's cash, you want cash.
2: If I give you cash, I want cash back.
1: Okay.
2: But in this situation, I never want cash back. I am not giving anyone cash. If I cash app you, if I Venmo you, if I PayPal you, and when it's time for you to pay me back, Venmo me back. Cash App me back. PayPal me back. I don't want cash.
1: That's the rule.
2: I keep a small stack of cash at the side for like emergencies.
1: Right,
2: if I have to go to a concession stand or something like that. But generally speaking,

0: I do not want cash anymore.
1: A lot of people don't carry cash. Yeah.
0: If I give you the money digitally, I want it back. One of my friends, they owe me $20 and they hit me up. They said, hey, you want to swing by real quick and give you $20? I said, or, hear me out, you can Cash App it to me.
1: Yes.
0: Because I Cash App $20 to you.
1: They told you to swing by?
0: They asked me. They were on my way.
1: I was going to say.
0: And they were like, hey, do you want to just swing by real quick and you want to grab this money on your way to wherever you're going?
1: Okay.
0: And I'm like, no, I want you to Cash App me.
1: Yeah.
0: Because I Cash App you.
1: Yep. That's all you have to do.
0: That's the new rule. How I give you money is how I want the money in return.
1: But you know what? They probably just wanted to hang out, too. That's all. They wanted to hang out.
0: You know who I don't want to hang out with? Someone who owes me money. Until you pay me back, we're not friends. This is a business relationship.

0: Hashtag good news. Hashtag all the feels. It's Antoine's good news story of the day on K92.
1: Really cool story right here. 3 years ago, a group of firefighters in Florida rushed to an accident involving a critically injured 3-year-old girl named Lila, mm-hmm. who had been run over by a truck.
2: That was
1: 3 years ago. They saved her life.
2: Good, good.
1: But they haven't stopped staying in contact with her. In fact, they said they're going to be in her life until she gets married because they want to make sure that she gets the life that she deserves.
3: There was a little girl that was potentially under a car.
4: I didn't think that she would make it to the hospital. Lieutenant Marcus Gomes stopped and prayed with me.
5: Anytime I refer to her to my family or anyone, that's baby girl. Every time she walks in here, baby girl's here. Since then, just our relationship started to grow and kept going.
3: Now she's over here running around smiling and having a good time today.
5: When I passed my paramedic test and everything about a year ago, Pam was the first one to reach out and say, hey, I'm so proud of you. I will be there at the wedding when she gets married in about 30 years, and I got to make sure I prove it to the guy, too.
1: Yeah.
2: Oh, that's sweet.
1: It's so sweet because Lila is now 6 years old,
2: mm-hmm.
1: and mom, Pamela, still brings her by the fire station, everything,
2: yep.
1: to see the firefighters that saved her life. And they're like, this is going to be, that's, she's baby girl
2: forever. Yeah, she is.
1: Now. She is a part of our crew, and whatever guy you try to take her out on a date, we got a hose.
2: Just
1: so you know. But that's just really sweet. And that's your K92 good news story of the day.

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0: It's your K92 morning thing with Monica and Antoine. And today in the ladies' room, we got to talk to Angela. What is going on?
1: My special day is already ruined.
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1: All right, Angela, you said that your special day is ruined.
2: Yeah, so I'm getting married in like less than 3 months, and my fiance and I decided that his mom would not be invited.
3: Oh, okay. This marriage is off to a great start.
1: Why not?
2: She's never liked me, and she's never approved of our relationship. She's told us to our face that she feels like it wouldn't last and that I'm not the one for him.
1: Mm.
2: And the only reason that she thinks that is because I've been married twice before and she found that out. She has it in her head that I just want the family name, which is not true.
3: It's a family name Kardashian? Is it Swift?
1: Yeah.
3: Is it Kelsey?
1: Seriously, though.
3: I just find it hard to believe that the family name is a name where it's like,
1: I know, because as you
3: is it Skull Rude?
1: I don't, as you say it,

0: taken. I'm like, who here locally has a name that stands out?
1: It is Skull Root.
0: It's Skull Root.
1: It is Skull Root.
0: Are you a Skull Root? No.
1: So she thinks you want the family name.
2: Yes, and that's of course not the reason, and it's not like I'm like dying to have that name.
0: Mm-hmm.
2: But we agreed that like she shouldn't be involved with the wedding. But now, you know, we're 3 months out, and now he wants his mom there. He changed his mind. I don't know. I just feel like it would like taint my special day to have a person there that I know like clearly disapproves of our marriage.
1: It's okay. Just have Kris Jenner there. Just go ahead. No,
0: I don't think you could get away with telling the mom that she can't be there.
1: And you could be petty about it. Like, I don't care how you feel about it.
0: Be petty, what do you mean?
1: He just said, I do. All right, he said the vows to me. So, future mother-in-law, I want you to be here for the moment. I think you be petty about it and make sure she's there.
0: Are you saying petty? Like, just make sure they say the last name really loud and clear.
1: Yeah.
0: So, Mr. and Mrs.
1: Mrs.
0: Oh, shoot. Yeah, I don't think that you can say anything about mom attending the wedding now. If that's his mother.
1: She probably has to be there.
0: Yeah, yeah. Okay, well, we're going to try to get you some help, though. Okay, Angela?
2: Okay.
0: So you can text in now to 52353. Call us even at 540-774-9236. Angela wants the mom-in-law to be excluded from the wedding. What does she do? You can call us right now to K92 in the ladies' room.

0: advice and solving life's biggest dilemmas. This is The Ladies' Room with Monica Brooks on K92.
1: Angela says her day, her special day, her wedding day is ruined because her soon-to-be mother-in-law is going to be in attendance.
2: And her mother-in-law does not approve.
1: Nope. Mom-in-law doesn't like the fact that she's marrying her son. She doesn't think the marriage is going to last. She says, oh, Angela, you just want the last name. You want the family name. That's what you want.
2: Mm-mm-mm.
1: I think she says wench at the end of it, too. Yeah, and so Angela says that she doesn't want her there. But, of course, her soon-to-be husband's like, mom is going to... She wants to be a part of the wedding.
2: Yeah, you can't tell your groom that his mother can't be there.
1: So, right. So what does she do? So we ask you to go ahead and text in to 52353 or call us at 540-774-9236. We have a text that says, put her in a bad seat in the back so you won't have to see her.
2: That's only for the reception. You can't play seats for the ceremony. Ceremony. Ceremony, she's going to walk him down the aisle. Or someone's walking her down the aisle.
1: Yeah.
2: Let's see. A text in to 52353 from Ricky of Bedford. He said, that's his mom. Come on. Families tend to have a little drama here and there. She can shut his mom out of the wedding. I would probably back out of the wedding.
1: So she can't do it. Yep. All right. Another one from Danielle of Clifton Forge. She has the right to say no. No to anyone that doesn't wish them well. I say she tell that mom to stay home.
2: Yeah, but then what if he was like, I don't want your dad to be there. Your dad drink too much.
1: Oh.

0: He be acting a fool. See, and then we run into those kind of issues. Mm-hmm. And then we got another text in from Kendall. Kendall says, no way. Mom most definitely has to be there. Her husband would eventually develop resenting her for not allowing mom to attend. Anniversary. Be like, be nice if we looked at these pictures and I could see my mother in them.
1: Oh, my goodness. Well, Charlotte's on the phone. What do you say, Charlotte?
2: Hi. I think Angela needs to grow up.
0: Ooh.
2: That is his mom. And honestly, if he wants her there, she has to suck it up. It's his day, too. She just kind of sounds like a bridezilla.
1: Mm.
2: And you know what? I actually was just listening to her talking, and I honestly don't think that their marriage is going
0: to
2: last.
0: Well, wow. it's off to a rocky start. But I just want to shout you out, Charlotte, because this is the first time in the history that someone has ever said that the wedding is also the groom's day. This is the first time in the history of any wedding where the groom gets to be a part of the day as opposed to just showing up.
1: He got recognized. He's like, yay.
0: He gets to make decisions.
2: I mean, it's true. I think he does.
1: All right. Thank you, Charlotte, for coming on in the ladies' room today on K92.
2: All right.
0: And I love how Charlotte was progressive. She's like, you know what? He gets a vote.
1: He gets to say.
0: He gets to decide something.

I bet. Said, I got drive, I don't need a car. Money really all that we fiending for. I'm doing things they ain't seen before. Bands ain't dumb, but extremists are. I'm a demon lord. Fall off what? I ain't seen the horse. Called your bluff, better cite the source. Fame ain't something that I need no more.

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1: What's trending? What's trending?
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2: If you've been cruising through Roanoke and you notice that they've been working hard at that intersection, they're building something. Like right here in front of the radio station, matter of fact, on 419 Electric Road, right on Starkey near Tanglewood Mall, you see that they're building. It's going to be five new businesses right there. Biscuit Belly, Bubba Coos Burritos. There's going to be a wax center, Mattress Warehouse, and Dave's Hot Chicken. They just announced.
3: And where is this? Because you started by saying if you're cruising in Roanoke, I'm like, that's a lot of Roanoke.
2: There's a lot of Roanoke, yes, yes. So on Electric Road, right across from Tanglewood Mall, they've been building and people have been just kind of looking at it saying, what exactly is all this construction about? But they're going to put a little plaza there with five new businesses.
3: This reminds me, and I always have like random reminders of how bad of a driver I might actually be. I just don't be noticing stuff.
2: But
3: I notice traffic, but I never notice the reasoning behind the traffic. Uh-huh. So when you say all that, I drive by it every single day. Never notice it.
2: Well, you don't
3: it
2: even
3: never
2: drive by.
3: It stands out to me.
2: You can see it out the window because it's right in front of us.
3: Yeah, see, I just...
2: That's hilarious because we can look at here at the K92 studios.
3: You know how many times...
2: We can look out the window and see the construction.
3: I drive through a light and I say to myself, man, I really hope that light was green.
2: Oh, God.
3: Maybe I'm not as good of a driver as I thought I was.
2: Oh, goodness. All right, so Mario Lopez, he's facing some criticism because he took his teenage daughter, 16-year-old, to an adult-themed Usher and Chris Brown concert.
4: Dad daughter date night. This time it's Usher and Breezy.
2: Breezy.
4: Hey, we ready.
3: I mean,
2: okay, now you are not familiar with the Usher and Chris Brown concerts. I'm gonna say go ahead and Google it. You'll be amused.
3: I mean,
2: it's very sexual.
3: There are sexual parts in there. The tough part is, as a parent, you probably raised your children listening to music that you listen to.
2: Uh-huh.
3: So his daughter probably listened to some Usher and Chris Brown. It's just not a super appropriate concert, especially for a father-daughter. If this was mother-daughter, I think I would understand it a little bit better.
2: Yeah, father-daughter, because, I mean, people attend that concert hoping that Usher will bring, or Chris Brown will bring them on stage. And so the outfits that they're rocking, too.
3: Yeah,
2: just the outfits alone, you'd be like, what the heck?
3: Yeah, Usher and Chris Brown, they're not making music for your child. So take them. Look, Sesame Street Live is going to be in Roanoke very soon. Take your kid to see that.
2: So you're saying daddy just really wanted to be present. That's what he wanted to be
3: to
2: there.
3: The outfit you were talking
2: about.
3: He
2: wanted a reason. Well, he could take it to see Taylor Swift one day for her next concert.
3: Because
2: she has her new song, Cleveland, that is out. And people are enjoying it, loving it.
5: She's not as hot as she was, but she was only a four. She was never

0: Cleveland is rocking right now. Shout out to Tay Tay for making that song.
1: Kelsey Brothers.
2: Dude, that fun. Song is incredible. Kylie and I have been listening to it so much. Makes you feel really good. It's a great song.
3: Look at people making songs they about love Cleveland. It. I beg to differ, but you know what? As long as if you love it.
1: I enjoy it. I don't know what's happened to me. Her first single, Patient Zero, and then now there's Cleveland.

0: song. I don't know who I am anymore.
1: They kind of all sound the same. They're all starting to sound like just talking to
0: You're
1: me.
0: Right. They all do sound like, the same. And it sounds amazing. Injected in my veins, Taylor.
2: And that's What's Trending with the K92 Morning Thing. 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It's the biggest bash of the year. 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

Your K92 Morning Thing with Monica and Antoine. Today's going to be a clear, sunny day, a high of 88. It's currently 56 in Roanoke, 57 in Lynchburg, and 55 in the NRV. And don't you go anywhere because we have the first $1,000 word that wins of the day. That's coming up in about 6 minutes on K92.

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1: 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I think like the first rent that I had to pay when I graduated from Virginia Tech, I think it was like $1,000.
2: No, it wasn't. It couldn't have been.
1: I think it was
2: $1,000. I say that because my first...
1: I lived by myself.
2: In my first apartment, when I moved around a year, this is over a decade ago. A long time ago.
1: It's more than a decade
2: It was actually more than a decade. It was. Okay, but it was $365.
1: Not mine.
2: Now, here's the thing. I used to call in the prostitute apartments because they were people around there. I was like, I don't know. It was hit and miss neighborhood.
1: That's why your rent was so cheap. In Blacksburg, they raised the rent because they know that the students have to have somewhere to live. So they charge us a little bit more.
2: They charge you that. I don't know.
1: It was $1,000. I'm pretty sure.
2: $1,000? No. It should have been $465.
1: Well, regardless.
2: All right. Anyway.
1: $1,000 can go in your pocket if you enter the word rent.

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1: All right, coming up, we're going to have coworker confessions. Matter of fact, you can text in right now to 52353 and share your secrets, because coming up, you have to hear this confession. A caller wishing bad things on our parents.
0: And we already got one confession of Monica living in a prostitute apartment. That's a confession right
1: there.
0: They
1: were very nice. It was candy.
0: I bet they were nice. Candy, sprinkle, and flour.

0: 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Covert Confessions starts now on K92.
1: Salacious drama. 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
2: Tell us your secret.
1: Mm-hmm.
2: And we have a voice memo from Christiansburg.
3: My parents don't know that I'm keeping track of their life insurance policies. I don't want them to die or anything remotely close to that.
1: Mm-hmm.
3: However, I want to know how much money is coming my way to help plan my future.
2: How do you feel about that, Monica?
1: That's no good.
2: I make those jokes with my mother all the time. I said, Shirley, stop spending me and my brother's money because at some point you're going to pass away. We need it.
1: My mom said, she said, let me find out. She said, you come after. She said, I'll shake this world. I'll shake the earth underneath you.
2: What does that even mean?
1: I don't know, but it rocked me.
2: Oh.
1: She told me that last week.
2: I see what you did there. Shook the world. It rocked you. There's a lot of Mother Nature references right here.
1: Oh, yeah. We have a text to 52353. I'm the annoying parent that will bring air horns and cowbells to my kids' sporting events.
2: Ew.
1: I've only been called out a few times for it, and that's from Blacksburg. What do you say ooh for?
2: That's so annoying, especially an indoor sport. It is so annoying for an air horn.
1: Whistles?

0: go off.
1: Whistles. I know they got to use whistle.
0: But that's because you can't whistle.
1: Well, yep.
0: That's what Monica sounds like, she whistles. Let's see. We got a covert confession. Anonymous in Roanoke says, I once had to crash at my friend's place for a week while I was moving. I never told them, but I found their drawer of toys. And toys are in quotation marks. So, you know, the Legos.
1: What all they have in there?
0: The G.I. Joes, the Barbie dolls, the Kinects.
1: Yeah.
0: Those are the toys that were in there.
1: This one's, yes, DoorDash drivers will steal some of your food. I don't do it often, but I have taken some fries before. That's from Lynchburg.
0: It comes with the risk. If you are entrusting a stranger to bring your food, I just assume the worst. I assume that they ate seven of my fries.
1: My bag sealed 20 times over if I'm going to order some.
0: Shout out to the restaurants that put the tape on the bag.
1: They put tape, staple it, they fold it over.
0: I don't understand why everyone doesn't do that.
1: I know.
0: The restaurants that do it, shout out to Chili's. Chili's does it.
1: Uh-huh.
0: Love them.
1: We have another voice memo from Daleville.
2: Found an old notebook while clearing out our house and started reading the embarrassing things I'd written as a teenager. One page had a detailed list of my future goals, including, quote, never become the kind of person who owns more than two cats. Spoiler alert, I currently own five cats. The younger version of me is extremely disappointed.
0: She grew up to be the cat person.
1: That's okay.
0: And listen, if you like it,
1: right.
0: We love it over here.
1: Yeah.
0: Whatever. Those cats make you happy, lonely.
1: We have more covert confessions next on K92.

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2: Covert Confessions continues now on the K92 morning thing.
0: All the confessions. We'll take them.
1: We love them. We're here for it.
0: And it feels good when you finally can just like, just get whatever off your chest, yep, out of your mind. Just all right, clear the air. Here we go.
1: Because they're staying anonymous. So you're telling us we don't know who you are. People listening don't know who you are, but everyone knows your little dirty little secret.
0: This is a text from Lynchburg that says, I will occasionally test my parents by calling them from an unknown number and pretending to be a scammer. It's crazy because now I see how easy it could be to steal money. Don't do that.
1: It's so easy, though. It's so easy to do it. Never do it. But I don't think it's the worst idea to test your parents. And then when they're about to give over the bank account information, be like, Ma, this is me. See what I told you?
0: I will tell you this.
1: Stop clicking links.
0: I've been on the phone with Trigger while she's been on the phone because she likes to, you know, have both phones going.
1: Very interesting.
0: So, so I've listened to how she handles scammers. Oh, she gives them a good cussing.
1: Good cussing. You're so bad for it. We got texted into 52353. We're not sure where it's from, which is fine because you leave your text anonymous. But they said that I hooked up with the guy several times that I later found out was my cousin. Oh, they did say they're from Roanoke. They hooked up with a guy several times that they later found out was their cousin.
0: Wow. How did you find out? Was that a family reunion?
1: Their mother walked in. Like,
0: hey, y'all finally got together.
1: Jane and John.
0: Oh, goodness.
1: Oh, hey, listen. No judgment. No judgment.
0: Oh, here's another one. Here's another one from Roanoke. I'm in love with my best friend's wife. I knew her before him, introduced them to each other, and I am secretly waiting for something to happen. I mean, wow, just in the shadows, lurking, waiting.
1: Peeking, waiting for someone to mess up a little bit.
0: Goodness. We have another voice memo from Pulaski.
3: My confession is pretty bad. There's a restaurant near my job where the manager knows me. And like every once in a while, they accidentally give me an extra meal. And one day, they gave me two sandwiches instead of one. And I mean, I knew it was a mistake, but I took both anyway. So the problem is now the employees joke that I'm their two sandwich guy. So every time I go in, they automatically give me two. And at this point, I'm too embarrassed to admit that I started the whole thing.
1: And they probably think you're homeless.
0: Oh,
1: like, let's just feed this gentleman.
0: Look, you know what? Thank you all for your confessions to K92. It's all right. Hey, Sharon.
1: Coming up next on the show, your chance to win a 4-pack of tickets to Sesame Street Live if you can guess the Elmo song. That's coming up at the Kalani. Fold it on K92.

0: That was Kalani with Fold It. You're listening into your K92 morning thing. But now, can you win with your thing? Can you guess the Elmo song?
1: It's time to win on K92.
2: Yeah, because we have a family four-pack of tickets to see Sesame Street Live. Elmo's Got Moves is going to be at the Berglund Center on October the 21st.
0: Yes, it makes me think of, like, what's that Mick Jagger song?
2: Moves Like Jagger.
0: Yeah, that's what I was thinking of. Elmo has to dance to that.
2: Yeah.
0: I'm writing a letter right now. You can win those four-pack of tickets if you can identify this Elmo song. So Elmo has gotten into the K92 system, and he reversed the song. Can you identify what this song actually is?
3: Hi! It's time!

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1: 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The least you can do is show up hungry.

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1: Yes, but only if they can identify the song that Elmo flipped in reverse for us.
2: Hi, it's time to play a guessing game. P.S. Elmo loves you.
1: What song did he just put in reverse? Good morning. This is K92. What is your name?
3: Haley.
1: Haley, where are you calling from this morning?
3: Roanoke.
1: All right, Haley, we just played a song that Elmo put in reverse. If you can correctly identify the song, you're going to win a 4-pack of tickets to Sesame Street Live. Haley, what song was that?
3: Was it Shake It All by Taylor Swift? Because the players going to play.
0: Yes, Haley. Yeah. You got the 4-pack of tickets to Sesame Street Live, courtesy of K92.
3: Woo. Great. That's so exciting. Thank you.
1: You are welcome. Who are you taking with you?
3: I'm taking my daughter and my son, Malia and Micah.
1: And how old are they? Those are some cute names, especially Malia. That's a really adorable name. How old are they?
3: So Malia's 4 and Micah's 1.
1: Love it. Micah's really going to love it. He's like, what's all this stuff happening? Well, yeah, congratulations, yeah. Haley, and thank you so much for listening to K92.
3: Yeah, thanks so much.

0: get out of it.
1: You know what I love, Monica?
2: What's that?
1: I love a good conspiracy theory.
2: Mm.
1: I love when someone has out-of-the-box thinking.
2: Mm-hmm.
1: When you think they're going to say one thing and they say something completely left. There is someone in the building, someone we work with, that does not believe that dinosaurs were ever real.
2: Oh.
1: They believe that dinosaurs are made up. I'm going to tell you more details about why they feel that way because they had my attention. But I'm curious, is there a conspiracy theory that you believe? Text in now to 52353, or you could send us a voice memo. Open up the K92 radio app, press the microphone button, and tell us your favorite conspiracy theory. Let's talk about

0: It looks like believing that dinosaurs were never real, that isn't that rare of a hot take.
1: You're waking up with the K92 Morning Thing.
0: And I say that because I love a good conspiracy theory.
2: Mm-hmm.
0: I don't necessarily have them. But
2: oh,
0: if
2: you don't have them?
0: If you have them, I want to hear them.
2: Oh.
0: I love the logic behind them.
2: Okay. Yeah, because I always believe that when you look at the missing people on the back of a coupon, that's the government. They did something to them. That's why they stuck them on the back of a Subway dollar off a sub sandwich coupon.
0: And they put them there.
2: So you can kind of glance at it. So we did address the fact that they're missing. But guess what? You're thinking about food.
0: I don't follow your logic on that one.
2: Okay, then.
0: But I love it. I love it. I'm going to write it down so I can tell my friends later. And I brought up the dinosaur thing because a coworker.

0: of ours, Dave Page from Q99, Mornings with Dick
1: and
0: Dave.
1: I like your full name. You said
0: his full first and last. We were talking about Jurassic Park and how it's one of the greatest movies of all time. And I don't know how we got down the road, but out of nowhere, Dave says, I don't believe in dinosaurs. I'm like, what do you mean you don't believe in you don't believe in dinosaurs? He goes, yeah, I don't believe that dinosaurs ever roamed the earth.
1: Oh.
0: I'm like, wait. Yeah, no, they have. Like, we have the fossils and everything. And his logic behind believing that dinosaurs were never real, he goes, how do we find the fossils? This world is so huge. The world is so large. Uh-huh. And we just happen to dig into spots and find the fossils.
1: It started with one bone.
0: Now, my pushback was, you know, we're constantly searching.
1: Yeah.
0: We don't go 100 for 100.
1: Uh-huh.
0: We might go 1 for 1,000, but we find it at some point. He goes, no, I don't believe it. And then how do we know what they look like? How do they know what they sounded like and everything? And he is 10 toes down saying that dinosaurs were never real.
1: Mm.
0: We got a text in to 52353 from Kimberly in Lynchburg. She goes, I agree with your coworker. Dinosaurs aren't real, but I also believe that the earth is flat.
1: She's walking right now. See if she's going to fall off.
0: She goes, I'm getting to the end. I'm going to get to the end of this. Let's see. We got another text in to 52353 from Devin in Roanoke. His conspiracy theory is that we never landed on the moon.
1: I have a couple friends.
0: Their conspiracy theory. Devin could be a unisex name.
1: Yes. And I have a couple friends that say the same thing.
0: Do you think we landed on the moon? It's a very yes or no question, Monica.
1: I've had conversations before, and I was a strong yes, and then we had sit downs with a glass of wine. I'm like, huh.
0: This is a great thing about conspiracy theories.
1: Yes,
0: it makes you question things. So we want you to text your theory to 52353, or better yet, share your theory via voice memo. Open up your K92 radio app and hit the microphone button and tell us what your theory is. We have one right now. Let's see what their theory is.
2: Hey, my name's Jason. I'm from Blacksburg. I know I'm going to get roasted for this, but it is what it is. I genuinely believe that the earth is flat. Like, not maybe. I'm all in. Before you guys roll your eyes, yes, I've heard it all. Satellites, gravity, photos from space. I kind of just don't care. I was this close to going to a flat earth convention last year, but it was in Denver. I didn't have enough vacation days, but ironically, flying would have proved nothing because airplanes, they fly straight, not curved. And my college roommate was asking me, so what's on the edge, dude? Yeah, I don't know. Maybe water, maybe a military bases, maybe a giant wall like Game of Thrones. I don't have to know what's out there to know something ain't right. And here's the thing. I don't need to convince anyone. I just want people to be open-minded or open flat-minded. That's all I'm saying.
0: That's all he's saying.
1: You know what? I want people to be arguing in their cars right now about all these conspiracy
0: theories. What the hell are you talking about? The earth is round. Look, text in your conspiracy theory, 52353. Send us a voice memo. Open up your K92 radio app. We're here for it. I love the logic. Even if we disagree with you, we love your logic. We got more next.

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2: We want your conspiracy theories.
0: Mm-hmm.
2: We want to know what's that thing that you got to explain to your friends. Like, that ain't true. We just heard a voice memo as well as a text in the 52353 of justification on the earth being flat.
0: Yes.
2: We have a coworker, Dave Page. He works at Q99 in case you want to talk to him about this, where he doesn't believe that dinosaurs were ever real. He says he just can't believe that we're able to find fossils as frequently as we're finding them.
0: Okay.
2: You know what?
0: He's pushing back.
2: Whatever your justification is, I am here to hear it. I love a good conspiracy theory. So we want you to text in to 52353 or send us in a voice memo, opening up your K92 radio app and hitting that microphone button. And if your conspiracy theory could top the earth is flat, we are definitely here for that, because we got one text in, Monica. They believe wholeheartedly mermaids are real. Where do you stand on it? Mermaids, real or not?
0: If they look like the shape of water, if you're talking about that mermaid man, possibly.
2: Wait,
0: well,
2: what?
0: Alien-like. You know, they're not looking like Ariel.
2: From they're
0: not,
2: Little Mermaid?
0: No, they're not like that. They're going to look more like fish.
2: Would you be surprised if you came across, if you were on a cruise and you saw a mermaid, would you be surprised? I would be surprised. I would lose my mind if I saw a mermaid. This texter would not. Would you?
0: I would, but I would like, swim over here. I want to try to talk to you.
2: Absolutely not.
0: Why not?
2: Anytime a mermaid has been depicted in the Odyssey or whatever, they kill people. Mermaids are not friendly as they've been depicted in movies outside of
0: Little
2: Mermaid.
0: Well, we don't know that. We don't know, so I need to have a conversation with said mermaid.
2: Guess who's not going to find out? This black guy right here. I am not going to find out. Oh, we got another voice memo. Let's see if they can top the earth is flat or mermaids being real.
3: Hi, it's Ella from Lynchburg. All right, hear me out. I don't think birds are real. I believe they are feathered drones from the government. And I know it sounds wild, but once you see the signs, you can't unsee them. Like, why are pigeons always hanging out by surveillance cameras? Why don't they get hit by planes more often? And why do they always seem to be watching you when you're walking down the street alone? I truly believe the government replaced most birds in the 50s with drones. My theory is that every 10 years they upgrade the software, which is why you'll like randomly see them all disappear for a few weeks. They're just like recharging, updating, spying. And like, I know like what you're thinking, like that's ridiculous, but let me ask you this. Have you ever seen a bird go to sleep? No, you haven't, because birds don't sleep. They just power down. Okay, thank you. That's my theory.
2: With that same logic, I've never seen Monica sleep. Does Monica just power down?
0: So we're not questioning me. But I agree with, you know, the birds. I think they do put little cameras and little things on them. And also mosquitoes, they carry little microchips so they can just zap us, go ahead and inject us with something.
2: You have always had a beef with birds.
0: Yeah.
2: So it doesn't surprise me. I wonder if you used a voice alterator or whatever and changed your voice. And that was you right there. Let's see. We got a text at 52353. They said that their husband believes that Joe Biden was murdered in Russia in 2019, and the government used body doubles since then because his height was different way too often.
0: Okay. Yeah, I believe that there's some body doubles out there. Some certain celebrities are testing it out.
2: I wish I had a body double that show up to work. Another text in to 52353. Actually, we got two texts back to back about Area 51. My conspiracy theory is I think Area 51 is just a distraction, and they're actually holding alien stuff in other places.
0: Oh, yeah.
2: Not Area 51. And then someone else says Area 51 is hiding aliens. That's why they want to keep people out. Yeah. Area 51, Joe Biden, body doubles.
0: You got to question everything. Question it. Question all of it.
2: And then tell me your questions. And then tell me your logic behind
0: it. Sit down
2: it.
0: And talk.
2: Please do.
1: Win

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1: Thank you. 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

92 Morning Thing. Today is going to be a clear sunny day. High of 88 is currently 56 in Roanoke, 57 in Lynchburg, and 55 in NRV. And coming up right around 8:15, we have your shot at some Layman Family Farm tickets. And you can hang tight right here for K92.

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1: Yesterday, I messed my days up.
2: Oh, no.
1: I had one meeting that was canceled, and that one meeting being canceled, I said, today's Thursday.
2: It threw off everything.
1: Everything. And to the point where I said, oh, well, I guess I have some free time here. Maybe I can even grab a quick lunch and take a 20-minute nap.
2: Started planning out your free day.
1: I did.
2: Your free Thursday.
1: Yeah, and I sat down on my couch. I get home, and I sat down on the couch, and I said, I'm going to close my eyes for 20 minutes. And then I said, something doesn't feel right. And I said, what is today? And then I took out my planner. I said, today is Wednesday.
2: And Monica's talking about yesterday.
1: Yesterday.
2: I don't want to confuse anybody this early in the morning.
1: I know, they're very confused. And so I had to make phone calls and texts because everything was behind.
2: I had to fix it.
1: So it was a day of fixing everything.
2: That has happened a lot more often with you lately.
1: It has.
2: It has happened pretty frequently with you lately.
1: Once a week, I
2: got to get you a calendar that's like literally, you have all those tattoos on you.
1: Uh-huh.
2: We need to just tattoo calendars on you.
1: Maybe.
2: Just tattoo
1: Maybe
2: that's a the calendar next... on your forearm and
1: oh,
2: it's
1: forearm?
2: There all the time.
1: Okay. All right. Yeah. Because I was like, should I put days of the week on my fingertips or something, or tattoo my fingers?
2: If that's what it takes.
1: Because man, I really messed it up.
2: I have a new rule in my friendships.
1: Oh, what's that?
2: I have a new rule. The way I lend you money, I want the money back in that same manner.
1: Oh.
2: The way I lend you money. So, Monica, if you ask me, you say, Antoine, I need $50 for whatever reason.
1: Uh-huh.
2: The way I give you that $50 is the way that I want it back.
1: So you don't want it Venmo'd. You want it, if it's cash, you want cash.
2: If I give you cash, I want cash back.
1: Okay.
2: But in this situation, I never want cash back. I am not giving anyone cash. If I cash app you, if I Venmo you, if I PayPal you, and when it's time for you to pay me back, Venmo me back. Cash app me back. PayPal me back. I don't want cash.
1: That's the rule.
2: I keep a small stack of cash at a side for like emergencies.
1: Right,
2: if I have to go to a concession stand or something like that. But generally speaking, I do not want cash anymore.
1: A lot of people don't carry cash.
2: One of my friends, they owe me $20 and they hit me up. They said, hey, you want to swing by real quick and give you $20? I said, or, hear me out, you can cash app it to me.
1: Yes.
2: Because I cash app $20
1: to you. They told you to swing by?
2: They were on my way.
1: I was going to say.
2: And they were like, hey, do you want to just swing by real quick and you want to grab this money on your way to wherever you're going?
1: Okay.
2: And I'm like, no, I want you to cash app me.
1: Yeah.
2: Because I cash apped you.
1: Yep. That's all you have to do.
2: That's the new rule. How I give you money is how I want the money in return.
1: But you know what? They probably just wanted to hang out, too. That's all. They wanted to hang out.
2: You know who I don't want to hang out with? Someone who owes me money. Until you pay me back, we're not friends. This is a business relationship.

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2: If you've been cruising through Roanoke and you notice that they've been working hard at that intersection, they're building something. Like right here in front of the radio station, matter of fact, on 419 Electric Road, right on Starkey near Tanglewood Mall, you see that they're building. It's going to be five new businesses right there. Biscuit Belly, Bubba Coos Burritos. There's going to be a wax center, Mattress Warehouse, and Dave's Hot Chicken. They just announced.
3: And where is this? Because you started by saying if you're cruising in Roanoke, I'm like, that's a lot of Roanoke.
2: There's a lot of Roanoke, yes. So on Electric Road, right across from Tanglewood Mall, they've been building and people have been just kind of looking at it saying, what exactly is all this construction about? But they're going to put a little plaza there with five new businesses.
3: This reminds me, and I always have like random reminders of how bad of a driver I might actually be. I just don't be noticing stuff,
2: but
3: I notice traffic, but I never notice the reasoning behind the traffic. Uh-huh. So when you say all that, I drive by it every single day. Never notice it.
2: Well, you don't
3: it
2: even drive by.
3: It never stands out to me.
2: And you can see it out the window because it's right in front of us.
3: Yeah, see, I just...
2: That's hilarious because we can look at here at the K92 studios.
3: You know how many times...
2: We can look out the window and see the construction.
3: I drive through a light and I say to myself, man, I really hope that light was green.
2: Oh, God.
3: Maybe I'm not as good of a driver as I thought I was.
2: Oh, goodness. All right, so Mario Lopez, he's facing some criticism because he took his teenage daughter, 16-year-old, to an adult-themed Usher and Chris Brown concert.
4: Dad daughter date night. This time it's Usher and Breezy.
2: Breezy.
4: Hey, we ready.
3: I mean...
2: Okay, now you are not familiar with the Usher and Chris Brown concerts. I'm going to say go ahead and Google it. You'll be amused.
3: I mean,
2: it's very sexual.
3: There are sexual parts in there. The tough part is, as a parent, you probably raised your children listening to music that you listen to.
2: Uh-huh.
3: So his daughter probably listened to some Usher and Chris Brown. It's just not a super appropriate concert, especially for a father-daughter. If this was mother-daughter, I think I would understand it a little bit better.
2: Yeah, father-daughter, because, I mean, people attend that concert hoping that Usher will bring, or Chris Brown will bring them on stage. And so the outfits that they're rocking, too.
3: Yeah,
2: just the outfits alone, you'd be like, what the heck?
3: Yeah, Usher and Chris Brown, they're not making music for your child. So Sesame Street Live is going to be in Rona very soon. Take your kid to see that.
2: So you're saying daddy just really wanted to be present. He wanted to be there. He wanted a reason. Well, he could take it to see Taylor Swift one day for her next concert.
3: Because
2: she has her new song, Cleveland, that is out, and people are enjoying it, loving it.
5: She's not as hot as she was, but she was only a four. She was never a girl's girl, she was just a. And with all of that money, why is she dressed like trash? When she smiles, it's annoying. And have you seen her stumbling?
6: Cleveland is rocking right now. Shout out to Tay Tay for making that song.
3: Kelsey Brothers.
6: City
7: dude, that
6: fun.
7: Song is incredible. Kylie and I have been listening to it so much. Makes you feel really good. It's a great song.
3: Look at people making songs
2: they
3: about
2: love
3: Cleveland.
2: It. I beg to differ, but you know what? As long as if you love it.
3: I enjoy it. I don't know what's happened to me. Her first single, Patient Zero, and then now this Cleveland song. I am here for it. I don't know who I am anymore.
2: They kind of all sound the same. They're all starting to sound like just talking to
3: You're
2: me.
3: You're right. They all do sound the same. And it sounds amazing. Injected in my veins, Taylor.
0: And that's What's Trending with the K92 Morning Thing.

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2: It's time to win on K92.
3: Yeah, we have a family four-pack of tickets to Lehman Family Farms. It's their annual maize and pumpkin festival. You can win them right now.
1: Yes, by participating in Monica's psychic hotline. You're going to call in right now, 540-774-9236. Monica will not get a chance to talk to you before she gets to answer five personal questions about you. If her psychic ability is on point and she can get two out of those five questions correct, you will win. So call in right now, 540-774-9236. Monica's psychic hotline is coming up next.
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0: Monica. It's time to show off your psychic ability with Monica's psychic hotline. I have someone on the phone. You haven't had a chance to speak with them, but I got five questions for you. If you can get two of the five questions correct about this unknown caller, they will win a four-pack of passes to Lehman Family Farms. Are you ready?
1: I am ready.
0: The person on the phone, Monica, male or female?
1: Female.
0: All right. Have they ever changed clothes in the car?
1: Yes.
0: Have you?
1: Yes.
0: And I as well.
1: Okay. We're in a hurry.
0: You got to do what you got to do sometimes. Question number three. Could that person on the phone, could they run a 5K today and not die? 5K being 3.2 miles. Could they do it today and not die?
1: I'm going to say yes.
0: Mm-hmm. Okay. They're in some kind of shape.
1: Mm-hmm.
0: Question number four. Do they currently owe anyone money?
1: No.
0: No one money. Does anyone owe them money?
1: Yes.
0: And then the last question. Last question. Is someone's name tatted on their body?
1: Nope.
0: Smart. They are smart. All right, let's see who we have on the phone. Good morning. This is K92. What's your name?
2: Michelle.
0: We got Michelle on. Michelle, where are you calling from?
2: Dry Fork.
0: Dry Fork.
1: Dry Fork.
0: That's out there by Ringgold and Dan River and everything.
2: Yes.
0: Antoine, growing up in Chatham, I hate the Dan River Wildcats. That was one of our arch rivals in high school. No, shout out to Dan River. Shout out to Dry Fork. All right. Hey, Michelle, I have five questions for you. Monica is already one for one, predicting that you would be female. So your first question for you, have you ever had to change clothes in a car?
2: Yes.
0: Mm. Was it? Never mind. I don't want to get too personal.
1: How far did it go? Was it just a shirt?
0: Like, was it a full outfit?
2: It was a full outfit.
0: Yeah. See, that's what I had to do, too. Monica probably had to do the same.
3: Yeah,
0: Monica.
1: Oh, who's that?
2: That's my kids.
1: Oh, hey.
2: All right. Can you say hi, guys? No. We're going
0: to
2: be shy.
0: I don't want to talk when you want me to talk. Next question.
2: Yes.
0: Michelle, could you run a 5K today and not die?
2: No.
0: Absolutely not. I would be dead on the street.
1: It's okay.
0: Next question. Do you currently owe anyone money?
2: No.
0: Does anyone owe you money?
2: Yes.
1: Mm. Do you want to shout them out? No, I'm sleeping.
0: It's her kids. Her kids owe her money. Yeah. And then the last question, Michelle. Do you have anyone's name tatted on your body?
2: No.
1: No. Okay. All right. Good. Look, you have a family four-pack of passes to Lehman Family Farms. Got them from K92.
2: Thank you.

0: your K92 morning thing with Monica and Antoine. And Antoine, I need to know if I'm breaking a friendship rule.
1: Probably. If you have to ask the question, chances are you broken the
0: rule. Oh, no, because I have some plans. And I feel so excited for him. Hopefully my friend will be excited. So we'll get into that next on K92.

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1: So, friendship rules.
2: You know I'm big on them.
1: You are very big on them.
2: I'm big. I shared one recently. Friendship rule. If you borrow money from me and I cash app it to you, you cash app me back. Don't give me no cash. Don't give me a roll of quarters. You cash app me my money.
1: All the rules.
2: Yes. They're important. Yeah. Rules are, without rules, anarchy, Monica.
1: I'm not a fan of rules.
2: Chaos.
1: So I'm not.
2: We know you aren't.
1: I'm not. I hate a rule, actually. I'm like, just get out of my face, rule.
2: I hate a rule.
1: I hate a ruler. Shoot, I don't even want to measure.
2: Don't you tell me how long a yard is.
1: All right, but so, with one of my closest friends, he's not that close. He's like hours away. Uh-huh. So I don't get to see him as much as I want to. I want to pop in and hang out one weekend and watch scary movies in our pajamas and eating popcorn.
2: Okay.
1: The thing is, he doesn't know it, but I want to take a day and just have a day of watching all the things and going out with iced coffees in the morning and then sitting back and just watching some good movies.
2: Okay. Everything sounds okay so
1: far. It sounds good.
2: Sounds good so far.
1: I haven't discussed the plans with him just yet.
2: Okay.
1: But I figure since he's a friend at that weekend, besties hanging out, right?
2: My question would be, are you going to reach out to said friend and be like, hey, I'm thinking about this. Would you be open to it? Or are you going to hit that friend up and say, hey, this Saturday, I'm coming up and we are doing X, Y, and Z. Because one of these ways I support. The other one, I think we know.
1: Okay. Because I'm going to say, boo, I'm coming up this weekend.
2: Yeah, see, no, that's...
1: Hey.
2: That's tough. I was ready to disagree with you, but my best friend, Tommy, uh-huh. He does that.
1: Yes.
2: And I allow for him to do it. I would never do it.
1: It's like,
2: because I consider it to be inconsiderate.
1: But when it's the closest friend.
2: He does it, and I always say yes. I'm like, yeah, come through.
1: Yeah, because only close friends can do that. And yeah. So wow, and you enjoy spending time with them.
2: Yeah, because similar to your best friend, my best friend does not live close. So any chance I get to see him, I'm always going to say yes.
1: It's special.
2: But it doesn't make it any less inconsiderate to say, hey, I'm popping up. And this is what we're going to do, as if the other person doesn't have their own life or they might already have plans.
1: They definitely have a life.
2: Yes, they do.
1: But I know they will enjoy good foods, charcuterie boards, good wine, and nice movies. Yes, fall time it is.
2: How many people in your life could do this to you? How many people, a roundabout number, could just hit you up
1: today? There's only a handful.
2: And say, I'm going to be in town in 48 hours. This is what we're going to do. How many people would you allow to get away with that?
1: There's only like four or five people that can get away with saying, hey, I'm right around the corner. We're about to lay back and hang out today.
2: If your number is that low, then you shouldn't do it to anyone else. If you have such a small number of people that you would allow to do that to you, you shouldn't be doing it to someone else.
1: They are considered family. You know what? They're not even friends. They're family. So I think that's all right.
2: I have two people. There are two people. And I don't even know who the second person is. It's Tommy, and I'm sure there's at least one other person. Text in right now. 52353. How many people, you definitely broke a rule. How many people would you allow to randomly show up to your house from out of town and stay there?
1: Mm-hmm.
2: How many
1: out
2: people?
1: Of the blue.
2: Just out of the blue. How many people? Is it more than Monica's five? I don't think so. Monica's rude. Jennifer's

0: You're waking up with the K92 Morning Thing.
1: All right, clearly I've already broken rules. Because,
2: yeah, without a doubt.
1: And I think we shouldn't have too many rules on friendship. Like Antoine has all his rules. Do you have a rule book for your friends that you pass out at Christmas?
2: You know what? I should write one. I should write like a little bathroom book of Antoine's rules of friendship.
1: You do not do that.
2: Oh, I'm definitely going to become an author. I'm definitely going to be a New York Times bestseller. Thank you for that idea.
1: Oh my gosh.
2: I'll put your name in the foreword, like at the beginning when I say, I wouldn't do this without terrible friends like Monica Brooks. And then boom, first page.
1: I want to just stop. My friend, one of my closest friends, lives far away, hours away. So whenever we can see each other and hang out, we try to plan out something. But occasionally, I like to just pop over.
2: You just like to pop over. I like to point out, you didn't say him. You said you.
1: Yeah.
2: Just want to make sure it's okay on the record.
1: Well, so I want to pop over one weekend and have like a fall day where we dress up, get iced coffee. We can lay back, watch horror movies, all the good stuff, right? And get food. All right. So, Antoine, you asked the question, how many people in your life would you allow to do that to you?
2: Yeah, because it's not even just saying, hey, I'm going to be in your town this weekend. Would you like to get together? No, you've already created a whole agenda for this person's day, regardless of what they have going on. So, yeah, how many people would you allow to create a schedule for you?
1: I'd say like 4 or 5 people I would allow to just pop over like that. And you have one in your life. You have a close friend, Tommy.
2: My boy Tommy, he's the only one that tries to do it. Maybe he's an inconsiderate friend. Maybe all my other friends are considerate enough to where they wouldn't do that.
1: Okay, well.
2: He's my Monica Brooks.
1: Well, Chloe texted in to 52353. She says, I only have one friend, so one person.
2: You didn't have to read it in such a sad voice. The text itself kind of came across sad. You didn't have to sadden your voice. Hold on. Actually, you know what, Monica? Read the text one more time. Read the text
1: one more time. This is from Chloe. Chloe, I only have one friend. So, one person.
2: I don't like the way you're treating Chloe. I don't like how you're doing, Chloe. We got a text in to 52353. They said that they think their number would have to be 6 or 7.
1: Six, seven.
2: Because I have 4 cousins and some good friends.
1: 6, 7.
2: So okay. 6, 7 is how many they say.
1: All right. Yeah. And one more, a Jazz of Manita. She says, I welcome all my friends to stop by and stay whenever. I'm that kind of friend, though.
2: Absolutely not. My mama got to call me first. It's going to get on my nerves.
1: Oh, you know what? And there is one text from Tyler that says, 0. Don't call me before texting first.
2: Yeah.
1: He's like, don't even call me.
2: Shoot me a text and be like, hey, I'm going to call you. And in the text message, shout out to Tyler, in the text message, tell me what you're about to call me for.
1: Oh, my goodness.
2: Because we might be able to talk about it through text message.
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K92, today's going to be a clear, sunny day, a high of 88. It's currently 60 in Roanoke, 62 in Lynchburg, and 58 in the NRV. And coming up in less than 6 minutes, we have your K92 $1,000 word that wins. So don't go anywhere.

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2: 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Let's hear a little NSYNC to kick it off. Bye, bye, bye. That's my song, the first song of the Happy Hour Triple Play.

from Jeremih, Down on Me. Antoine, you had NSYNC's Bye Bye Bye. And for our third throwback song, it's coming from Donna of Rocky Mount. It's Katy Perry's Dark Horse on K92.

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2: Salacious drama. 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
3: Tell us your secret.
2: Mm-hmm.
3: And we have a voice memo from Christiansburg.
4: My parents don't know that I'm keeping track of their life insurance policies. I don't want them to die or anything remotely close to that.
2: Mm-hmm.
4: However, I want to know how much money is coming my way to help plan my future.
3: How do you feel about that, Monica?
2: That's no good. Shoot.
3: I make those jokes with my mother all the time. I said, Shirley, stop spending me and my brother's money because at some point you're going to pass away. We need it.
2: My mom said, she said, let me find out. She said, you come after. She said, I'll shake this world. I'll shake the earth underneath you.
3: What does that even mean?
2: I don't know, but it rocked me.
3: Oh.
2: She told me that last week.
3: I see what you did there. Shook the world. It rocked you. There's a lot of Mother Nature references right here.
2: Oh, yeah. We have a text to 52353. I'm the annoying parent that will bring air horns and cowbells to my kids' sporting events.
3: Ew.
2: I've only been called out a few times for it, and that's from Blacksburg. What do you say ooh for?
3: That's so annoying, especially in indoor sport. It is so annoying for an air
2: whistles?
3: Horn to go off.
2: Whistles? I know they got to use whistles.
3: But that's because you can't whistle.
2: Well, yep.
3: That's what Monica sounds like, she whistles. Let's see, we got a covert confession. Anonymous in Roanoke says, I once had to crash at my friend's place for a week while I was moving. I never told them, but I found their drawer of toys, and toys are in quotation marks. So, you know, the Legos.
2: What all they have in there?
3: The G.I. Joes, the Barbie dolls, the Kinects.
2: Yeah.
3: Those are the toys that were in there.
2: This one's, yes, DoorDash drivers will steal some of your food. I don't do it often, but I have taken some fries before. That's from Lynchburg.
3: It comes with the risk. If you are entrusting a stranger to bring your food, I just assume the worst. I assume that they ate seven of my fries.
2: My bag sealed 20 times over if I'm going to order some.
3: Shout out to the restaurants that put the tape on the bag.
2: They put tape, staple it, they fold it over.
3: I don't understand why everyone doesn't do that.
2: I know.
3: The restaurants that do it, shout out to Chili's. Chili's does it.
2: Uh-huh.
3: Love them.
2: We have another voice memo from Daleville.
5: Found an old notebook while clearing out our house and started reading the embarrassing things I'd written as a teenager. One page had a detailed list of my future goals, including, quote, never become the kind of person who owns more than two cats. Spoiler alert, I currently own five cats. The younger version of me is extremely disappointed.
3: She grew up to be the cat person.
2: That's okay.
3: Listen, if you like it,
2: right.
3: We love it over here.
2: Yeah.
3: Whatever. Yeah. Those cats make you happy, lonely.
2: Uh-huh. We have more covert confessions next. Okay, 92. This is a text from Lynchburg that says, I will occasionally test my parents by calling them from an unknown number and pretending to be a scammer. It's crazy because now I see how easy it could be to steal money. Don't do that.
3: It's so easy, though. It's to do it. Never do it. But I don't think it's the worst idea to test your parents. And then when they're about to give over the bank account information, be like, this is me. See what I told you?
2: I will tell you this.
3: Stop clicking links.
2: I've been on the phone with Trigger while she's been on the phone because she likes to, you know, have both phones going.
3: Very
2: and
3: interesting.
2: So I've listened to how she handles scammers. Oh, she gives them a good cussing.
3: Good cussing. You're so Bedford. We got texted into 52353. We're not sure where it's from, which is fine because you leave your text anonymous. But they said that I hooked up with a guy several times that I later found out was my cousin. Oh, they did say. They're from Roanoke. They hooked up with a guy several times that they later found out was their cousin.
2: Wow. How did you find out? Was that a family reunion?
3: Their mother walked in. Like,
2: hey, y'all finally got together.
3: Jane and John.
2: Oh, goodness.
3: Oh, hey, listen. No judgment. No judgment.
2: Oh, here's
3: maybe
2: another
3: a little bit.
2: Here's another one from Roanoke. I'm in love with my best friend's wife. I knew her before him, introduced them to each other, and I am secretly waiting for something to happen. Wow, just in the shadows, lurking, waiting.
3: Peeking, waiting for someone to mess up a little bit.
2: Goodness. We have another voice memo from Pulaski.
6: My confession is pretty bad. There's a restaurant near my job where the manager knows me. And like every once in a while, they accidentally give me an extra meal. And one day, they gave me two sandwiches instead of one. And I mean, I knew it was a mistake, but I took both anyway. So the problem is now the employees joke that I'm their two sandwich guy. So every time I go in, they automatically give me two. And at this point, I'm too embarrassed to admit that I started the whole thing.
3: And they probably think you're homeless.
2: Oh,
3: like, let's just feed this gentleman.
2: Look, you know what? Thank you all for your confessions. The K92. It's all right.

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0: good song could ever say.
1: Antoine, I wonder if you ever noticed. I look at doors.
2: You look at doors.
1: I look at doors. I study a door all the time, every day, and I'll tell you why next. Okay, Daddy, too.

0: You're waking up with the K92 Morning Thing.
1: If you ever pay attention to me walking through a door, there's something that I do.
2: There's something that you do when you walk through a door.
1: And really, I do it early mornings, late at night. I look up at the door, any door that I walk, have to walk through, because I feel like something's going to drop on me. I've never had it happen, though. Knock on wood, has never happened where a spider or, you know, an animal of some sort falls from the door.
2: Uh-huh.
1: But I don't know why I feel like it will.
2: Why only doorways? Because I could look up right now at the ceiling above us. There's a chance.
1: There's
2: a spider crawling across this.
1: One time we had a mouse, didn't we?
2: I was just about to say, we've had a mouse come from that ceiling. We've also had a snake come from the ceiling, through the vents.
1: Forgot about the snake.
2: So why just a door? That might be the safest place. If it's a earthquake, you're supposed to get in the door frame.
1: Yeah, that's what they say.
2: Now you're scared of the door frame.
1: I look up every time, especially early mornings. I'm like, there's going to be an animal. There's going to be a spider. It will drop down on me. And that's what's going to happen. And it'll be in the night hours. I won't be able to find it.
2: Okay.
1: It'd be too dark, I guess.
2: I do something similar when I'm walking down the street, especially like downtown Roanoke, and there's like a sewer grate.
1: Oh.
2: I always look in there because I just want to make sure that there's not somebody in there or an animal or something that's going to reach up. So I always look down in the sewer grate. Even if I don't step on it and I walk around it,
1: yeah.
2: I always
1: look
2: down. I need to know what's in there. I need to make sure there's nothing in there.
1: If you see a person in there, you're going to reach out and help them.
2: I didn't say that. I'm going to run.
1: You're
2: going to
1: run, but there's...
2: That's on them. I don't know what they did to get in there. I do not know what they did to deserve to be locked into a sewer grate. All right? That's between them and whoever they pray to.
1: Oh, that
2: is not a responsibility of mine.
1: Okay.
2: But I feel like that's more rational. That's more rational than you looking up just at door frames.
1: I don't think I'm the only one looking at the door frame.
2: Or a drop of water hitting you or something.
1: I don't like rooftop water.
2: Rooftop water.
1: I don't like that. Yeah.
2: Gutter water is kind of disgusting.
1: Mm-hmm.
2: It is kind of disgusting.

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0: And then, tomorrow morning, Battle of the Sexes.
2: Ooh.
0: We did it for the first time last week, so we're going to do it again tomorrow.
2: Mm-hmm.
0: Monica versus some random male K92 listener.
2: Yes.
0: We're going to do it at 7 o'clock.
2: All right.
0: We're going to see who wins, the Monicas or the men's. That's
2: okay.
0: Going to be at 7 o'clock tomorrow morning.
2: All right. Then following that, we have some Sesame Street Live tickets to give away. That's at 7:15 because Elmo got moved.
0: Yes, he does.
2: We'll play a game for those tickets.
0: Yeah. So all of that, so much more going down tomorrow. And tomorrow is Friday. The weather's going to be amazing. You're going to be heading into the weekend. So make sure you are here tomorrow. But before we get out of here today,
2: we have the Morning Thing Nugget. Not every day is perfect, but there is something good in every day.
0: Sometimes a good thing about a day is that it ended. Like, this day is over and we have another one. So there's always something good. Brand new episode of The Thing tomorrow morning at 6 a.m. Peace.
2: Hello.
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Oh, God, how fast is this year gone? 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

mundane, a masterpiece. Oh my, my love. I take one look at you, you're taking me out.

So, with everything having pumpkin spice flavor, why not candy corn? Yeah. Tombstone Pizza has announced it's launching a candy corn pizza for Halloween. Would you be

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last few days of high 80s that we're going to have here, probably for the year. Temps dipping down into the 70s, 60s this weekend. What was that, like Wednesday, Thursday next week? 62, the high. Sweater weather.

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Ooh, so Instagram is now letting you blur people in your stories to help, quote, soft launch a relationship. 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

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Well, for the most part. People would rather go now to the gym and have a date at the gym than go to a bar. Is that the case for you?

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I don't think any of us are ready for this, but let's go for it anyway. So earlier I was telling you about candy corn pizza coming. We need candy corn flavor coffee. Does that already exist? Ooh, I should experiment and create it myself.

Bruno Mars had been amazing all over TRL back in the day. Who used to watch TRL? Oh my God, that was the after school spot. TRL doing a reunion today in Times Square, the place we all wanted to be back in 1999. New York.

so hard they could wake the dead. 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
2: Hi, I'm Pastor Kevin. 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

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Started her first day at the job out in Lynchburg. She's texted in at 52353. 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

K92's $1,000 words that win. Another opportunity for you to score the grand. 5 o'clock. Oh, you're so welcome. K92.

everyone always complains all we have is pumpkin spice this time of year. Some enjoy and some are like, yeah, that's a bit much. But what about candy corn? And then some freak, and then some are like, oh, I love it. Tombstone Pizza is coming out with a candy corn pizza. Will you give that a lick and see if you like it, or be like, ugh, I'm repulsed?

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Yeah, and his friends over at Sesame Street. October 21st, going to be at the Berglund Center. We got 4 free tickets for you. You can win tomorrow. 7:15 only on K92.

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October. You know, it's going to be November, and then before you know it, Christmas. Oh, I can't wait. I was listening to Christmas music on my way into work. Never too early. I'll listen to Christmas music in May. But what about you?

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2: Hi, I'm Pastor Kevin. 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

What up to Morgan in Lynchburg texting in 52353? She said she would try that candy corn pizza we were talking about earlier. Tombstone coming out with candy corn pizza. What else do we need candy corn for? 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But candy corn coffee sounds all right. If this

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K92, Virginia's number one hit music station. Appreciate you so much for having us on this afternoon. You got millions of choices, billions of choices, but you've chosen us, and we got your chance to win $1,000 coming up at 5 today. 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

been one of the biggest albums of the year from Ariana Grande. She pronounces it and she emphasizes the T in petal. Meanwhile, I'm just like, yeah, her album's called Petal. And so are this song.

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We didn't appreciate it enough at that time. 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

52353. You can always text here to the studio on K92. Why or how did he give you the ick? Let me know. I just got a text from Jasmine in Lynchburg. She says that she was admiring the sunset, and he said how much he hated the sunset. Who hates sunsets? Like, that absolute red flag. So how did he give you the ick? 52353, text and let me know. K92.

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right, question. How many Mrs. Meyers products do you have in your house? Hand soaps, cleaners, sanitizers? Because I think it's got a chokehold on millennials, including myself. Like, I'm pretty sure anyone listening, there's at least five people listening that have the lemon verbena as your kitchen soap, or like an apple cider scent, something like that from Mrs. Meyers. I know I'm telling the truth on K92.

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0: right, so for a limited time at Taco Bell, you can get Olivia Rodrigo's Pretty Pink Baja Blast. It's kind of a remix. 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

you like it. I'm a two-time, you ain't new, I win. Throw a shot like you tryna have a foot fight then. All my ops waiting for me to be you, I bet. Say, I got drive, I don't need a car. Money really all that we fiending for. I'm doing things they ain't seen before. 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I'm a demon lord. Fall off what? I ain't seen the horse. Called your bluff, better cite the source. Fame ain't something that I need no

How much do you pay your babysitter? And because I want to give you kind of an inside look at what celebs are paying their nannies to watch their kids. Andy Cohen pays his babysitter $30 an hour and to watch his two kids. And then he's had a co-host with him. His friend Jeff Lewis was on the show, and he pays his $37 an hour, and that's just for the babysitter to watch his 1 9-year-old daughter. So I don't know. I guess $30. That sounds pretty good to me, and affordable for everyone. It's good money for the babysitter, for the nanny, and then not too harsh on the parents' pockets. It's K92.

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Your shot at a grand is on the way. Don't go too far.

0: dropping beats so hard they could wake the dead. 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

K92, Freddie Mac, and what was your first job? Let me know, 52353. You can always text. There's an overwhelming majority of graduates think that businesses expect too much experience for entry-level jobs. And I can say, yeah, they want you to have like 2 and 3 years experience for entry-level. Is that really entry-level? If they require you to have like a certain amount of experience, like an overwhelming amount of experience. So, yeah, I don't know. Entry-level jobs don't always seem entry-level. A chance to win a grand on the way next.

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He was talking about Taylor Swift. She's singing Patient Zero from a new album, from the deluxe Life of a Showgirl.

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Noah Kahan tonight, Amazon Music Live after the football game. 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

Any thoughts on People's Sexiest Man Alive? You can vote now through October 12th. Will Ferrell campaigning hard, as usual. You can also vote for Sexiest Cat Dad category. Travis Kelce's in that category, as well as MGK. Yeah, have at it. That's through October 12th, People Magazine, K92.

WXLK HD Roanoke Lynchburg. 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This is the legendary K92, Virginia's number one hit music station.

Everybody works with lazy coworkers. Sometimes you want to call them. You want to call them out, of course, but sometimes you just can't, you know, you don't want to disrupt everything going on at the office. So you just call him E.T., the one that's complaining, always wants to go home. Or the one that's always on break, call him Kit Kat. Just give him a nickname, Wheelbarrow, the one that only works when they're being pushed.

You got so many different choices, and yet you chose us to get you home this evening, and we are forever grateful for that on K92, Virginia's number one hit music station. I'm Freddie Mac. Want to introduce you to kind of an alt band. Not kind of. They are an alternative band. But we like this song a lot. We think it's going to be a hit. Dexter and the Moonrocks is called Freaking Out.

So many cool things happening this month of October in the sky, according to researchers and scientists. Saturn's going to be at its best. Well, basically, Earth's going to be positioned directly between Saturn and the sun. That's on Sunday. Later on this month, we're going to be able to see Mercury in the evening sky. So, yeah, just make sure you look up. Look up in the sky this month. It's going to be

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It's kind of a weird story in Tennessee. This woman was on death row. She was a death row inmate. She was reportedly, she remained alive after receiving two lethal injections. Her lawyers were saying, like, late last night that she was still breathing and snoring in the motion that they had to file, once again, to halt the execution. I've seen people kind of withstand being tased. Never heard of it happening for lethal injections. This woman is strong. Look the story up. Krista Pike is her name in Tennessee. K92.

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Have you tried Olivia Rodrigo's new Pretty Pink Baja Blast at Taco Bell? It's only there for a limited time in honor of her new album. It's a pink lemonade-infused version of the Mountain Dew Baja Blast. So try that out if you haven't already. That was Drop Dead, Olivia Rodrigo, K92.

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